hide. I'm losing battles with a voice that I can fight. These streets are far from black and white. Nobody knows a thing about what's wrong or right. There's only darkness down the road, but you're the light that's shining through silver and gold. And I know I'll always be alright, by my side, by my side. In

0: beste Musik.
1: Deine Lieblingsmusik.
2: Hey, tell me a story from all of the places you've been. He said, tell me your reason, all of your heavens, your sins.